come tonight at the MGM Grand Las Vegas. The main event y'all be waiting.

iceberg. There is a song that we always sing when a young girl gets married. It's called the click song by the English, because they cannot say, "Ongotwane."

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Every dang chance I get, I'm gonna write your name in this here little black book. Cause you's no good for this neighborhood, hear? Every dang chance I get, I'm busting you. I'm gonna write your name in this here little black book. I'm busting you. Right?

Buddy Holly was killed in a plane crash in 1959. But his songs will always be remembered. Always.